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1: Andy Burnham says he's not proposing the UK considers rejoining the European Union. The Greater Manchester Mayor, who's hoping to stand in the Makerfield by-election, says Brexit has been damaging. It comes after Wes Streeting said the UK should one day rejoin the EU. But Mr Burnham says it's not on his agenda.
2: I am not proposing that the UK considers rejoining the EU. I respect the decision that was made at the referendum, and it's going to undermine everything I've said about strengthening democracy if we don't respect that vote.
1: Meanwhile, the PM's insisted he will not set out a timetable to stand down if Mr Burnham returns to Westminster. Police in the United States say two suspects are dead after a shooting at a mosque in San Diego. The incident took place at the Islamic Center of San Diego in the city's Claremont district. Witnesses say they heard up to 30 shots being fired, and hospital officials in the city claim multiple people have been injured. At least 100 deaths have now been reported in the Ebola outbreak in the Democratic Republic of Congo and Uganda. 390 cases are suspected, including six Americans. UN spokesman Farhan Haq says it's a worrying time.
3: This is a specific strain called the Bundibugyo strain of the virus, and there are no licensed vaccines or specific therapeutics for this strain. So that creates a huge problem, and we hope the research into this strain can allow for vaccines to be developed as soon as possible.
1: Nigel Farage is facing more questions about his finances. It's over a claim he used a fee from appearing on a TV show to buy a £1.4 million home, but his company accounts suggest he received the money after the house purchase. And Channel 4 has removed all previous seasons of Married at First Sight UK from its streaming platforms. It follows very serious allegations of wrongdoing made against a small number of past contributors. The broadcaster previously announced a review into contributor welfare on the programme. That's the latest from Radio News Hub. I'm David Hall.

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1: The Prime Minister will assemble his new cabinet for the first time today after insisting he will not walk away from Downing Street. Sir Keir Starmer will hold the meeting without Wes Streeting for the first time and remains under pressure from his former Health Secretary and Andy Burnham. Bolling suggests the Mayor of Greater Manchester would be Labour members' preferred option for leader. Three men have been killed in a shooting at a mosque in San Diego. Police say two teenagers opened fire at the Islamic Center of San Diego. Both were found dead in a vehicle nearby. The incident is being treated as a hate crime. Donald Trump says he's holding off a planned attack on Iran at the request of his Gulf allies. They believe a deal to end the war could be reached soon, although the US president is telling his forces to prepare for a large-scale assault on a moment's notice. He's also warning Iran to act quickly, or there won't be anything left for them. More than 12,000 drivers have been caught drug driving on at least three separate occasions in the last 11 years. That's five times the number caught repeat drink driving over the same period. That's according to new RAC analysis of DVLA data. Rob Dennis is their spokesperson.
2: Drink driving, I think, is a very well-known issue. People have heard a lot about it. It's the sort of thing people talk about. Drug driving, much more under the radar. So to see that nearly 41,500 drivers have been convicted of drug driving more than once is really pretty shocking.
1: The RNLI are launching a new campaign to help people remember a life-saving technique if they get into trouble in water. The charity says almost 200 people accidentally drown a year. The vast majority of them are men under 30. Emma Seward-Adams is from their water safety team.
3: The float to live technique involves tilting your head back, submerging your ears in the water, trying to relax and control your breathing, moving your hands and feet to help you stay afloat, and practice it in a safe and supervised environment like your local swimming pool.
1: And Luke Littler, Ella Toon and Cynthia Erivo will be among those receiving honours at Windsor Castle today. Dance prodigy Littler says it's a real honour.
4: Cheshire Police have kicked off a week of action to highlight the impact of knife crime on the local community and the work they do to reduce it. Although the most recent crime stats have shown a reduction in knife crimes across the country, Inspector James Wilson says they're working hard to make sure the downward trend continues.
5: All year round, with our youth engagement officers targeting schools and educating young people, but also we regularly use stop search powers to target individuals who we suspect carrying knives.
4: A new council-led project in West Cheshire is set to boost local biodiversity with the creation of the area's first registered habitat bank. Cheshire West and Chester Council has registered the site at Grange Woods near Chester and Frodsham, where grassland, woodland and ponds will be created for wildlife. And residents and community representatives in Ellesmere Port and Rossmore are being invited to join a new neighbourhood board to help decide how up to £20 million of funding is spent locally. The Pride in Place programme will run over 10 years and aims to support regeneration and community projects in the area through local decision making. Board members will be unpaid volunteers drawn from across the community, with applications open until the 4th of June. That's the latest. For more news from our area, click dradio.com.
0: Gavin Matthews. Gavin Matthews.
6: Oh, what a disgusting morning. Oh, it's horrible outside. Chucking it down with rain once again.
7: Well,

0: three pretty short but good songs to start the show this morning. Alex Warren, Fever Dream, Bell Stars, of course, Sign of the Times, and Waffle House, Jonas Brothers, which reminds me, Saturday night I was with three or four mates round one of their houses, and we had a few beers, chatting and stuff, and then about 11 o'clock, randomly, the guy whose house it was says, "Anybody fancy waffles and ice cream?" Now, I never ever think of buying waffles. I very, very, very rarely have them. But at that moment, although I hadn't realised that I really did fancy waffles and ice cream until he asked me, then I really did. He said, "Do you like cream and cinnamon as well?" Yes, yes. I chucked it all on there. It was absolutely divine. Normally, when I'm having beers, I wouldn't go into something sweet. But you know when somebody offers you waffles and ice cream and they're going to fix it? You don't say no. Right, I've got the papers here. Let's see what they're saying after Republica and ready to...
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As Republica, of course, ready to go. This is Chester's D Radio, and in the papers today, the Prime Minister yesterday insisted he was still in charge, even as his leadership rivals began openly manoeuvring. Keir Starmer said he was focused on carrying out his duties and still planned to fight the next election. Almost 100 Labour MPs have demanded he quits, while Andy Burnham and Wes Streeting have begun jockeying to replace him. During a visit to small businesses in Kensal Rise in northwest London yesterday, the PM said, "I do want to fight the next election. The last 10 days, there's been a lot of activity which hasn't been as focused, in my view, as it should have been." He continued, "I remind myself every day that I was elected to office to serve the people, to serve the country." And Danny Burnham was accused of shameless flip-flopping last night as he ruled out rejoining the EU if successful in his bid to topple the Prime Minister. The Labour leadership wannabe yesterday vowed to respect the 2016 Brexit result despite advocating to reverse it 8 months ago. He U-turned as he prepared to contest the Leave voting seat of Makerfield in a by-election that may pave the way for him to launch a challenge against the Prime Minister. Donald Trump last night said he'd called off an attack in Iran planned for today. He said it was at the request of Gulf states as serious negotiations are taking place. In a Truth Social post, he said the US was being offered a very acceptable deal, but warned his military would attack if the talks fell through. He said the deal would include no nuclear weapons for Iran, in capital letters. The US and Israeli forces had yesterday been poised to reignite the Iran war, Mr. Trump posted on Truth Social. "For Iran, the clock is ticking, and they better get moving fast, or there won't be anything left of them." Now, the fall in young people in work is approaching levels seen during global catastrophes, experts say. The share of 16 to 24-year-olds in payrolled employment fell by 4.3% to just over 50% in the 3 years to December last year. The Institute for Fiscal Studies said the fall was 5.4% during the financial crash and 6.5% around the time of the COVID pandemic. It comes as nearly 1 million young people are not in education, employment or training. The Prince of Wales is set to sell a fifth of the Duchy of Cornwall in a decade. He'll use the proceeds to invest £500 million in tackling housing and eco-crises. This is according to The Times. The Prince inherited the estate, a portfolio of land, property and investments valued at more than £1 billion, when his father became king. It provides him with a private income of nearly £23 million a year. The money is used to fund the charitable, private and official lives of William, the Princess of Wales and the children. Now, the bodies of four tourists who went missing during a scuba diving incident in the Maldives last week have been found in a cave. The Italians were discovered in a 60-metre deep cave on Vavu Atoll and will be recovered in the coming days. A fifth Italian diver had already been recovered shortly after the tragedy last Thursday. Four of the divers were part of a University of Genoa team. Professor Monica Montefalcone, her daughter and researchers. The fifth was a diving instructor. Shops laundering criminal cash will be targeted by a 75-strong police unit, the government said yesterday. Rogue barbers, sweet shops and vape stores suspected of links to organised crime will be investigated. The Home Office has pledged £30 million for a three-year high street crackdown, and hundreds of arrests are expected. Two-thirds of the funding will go on creating a national crime agency unit to lead the blitz. It will be supported by police in Manchester, the West Midlands, Kent and Essex. Trading standards units will be bolstered to tackle the gangs behind stores. It comes as trading standards officers estimate half of convenience stores and vape retailers in some areas are linked to organised crime. Half. Now, you remember Howard's from the TV adverts for Halifax back in the day? Would that be late 90s, early noughties? Well, he won't be doing that gig again because Halifax Bank is to be axed this summer after 173 years on the high street. Bosses at Lloyds Banking Group, which owns Lloyds, Halifax and the Bank of Scotland, are expected to announce the end of the brand in months. According to industry insiders, the transition will begin on the 1st of July when customers will no longer be able to open new accounts via Halifax's app or website. By October, it will cease taking on new customers altogether, while existing account holders will be gradually migrated to Lloyds.
Lloyds Banking Group declined to comment on the move, but a spokesman said, "We regularly look at the role our brands play in supporting customers." Right, repeat drug driving is almost five times more common than repeat drink driving. An investigation has found a total of 12,391 drivers were caught under the influence of narcotics at least three times in the 11 years to July last year. Just 2,553 received that many drink drive convictions in the same period. And a couple of bird stories to finish. Seagull numbers are falling fast in Britain and the birds face a bleak future, according to a survey of six species studied by experts. Only the herring gull is holding fast. The number wintering here has sunk from 3.9 million to under 2.5 million in 20 years. Causes include the impact of diseases such as avian flu and changes in land use and agricultural practices. So, well, there's less seagulls, but there still always seems to be one knocking around when you get a bag of chips. And villagers are on the hunt for a thief who snatched a much-loved goose from a mill pond. They're circulating a CCTV image of a dark estate car into which witnesses claim they saw the goose, called Gandalf, being bundled. The theft of the white Emden goose has left residents of Basted in Kent saddened and angry. The landlord of the Plough pub nearby is offering a £400 reward for information. He said, "Everyone loves these geese. Whoever did this is the scum of the earth and we need to catch them." Gandalf has been a popular sight on the village mill pond for 2 years alongside companion Ryan. His theft has been reported to police and villagers worried that Ryan will grow lonely have brought in another goose called, you'll like this, Genghis Khan.

That's the promise. Chester's D Radio, Tuesday morning, the 19th of May. Hello, Kaz. Kaz is up early. This is Kaz Haywood up with Bella. Please say hi to Ben Jones as soon as you can before he starts his surgery. What time does he start working? Well, that'd be early. Hello, Ben. Hi to Jill Bender. No news from Jill this morning. What, you didn't get up in the middle of the night and cook a leg of lamb? That's what she did yesterday. No news is good news, though, says Jill, except for the lousy weather. Really is grim, isn't it? In fact, Bupinda sent me a message. Here we go. Where is it? She says, woken up early by the downpours. I was chucking it down with rain. So I got up to do a wash. Explore was fab yesterday. Oh, that was the old Techniquest in Wrexham, isn't it? The science venue. The kids had a brilliant time, as it means they get hands-on experiences. Back to the usual timetable today of PE, maths, literacy and RE. Everyone's counting down to the half-term break. I think it's T-4. Morning, Andrew. Andrew Garland says, boy, it was an interesting commute home yesterday. Parkgate Road being closed. Was it? I missed all that yesterday afternoon. Today could prove challenging, getting to the M56. The weather doesn't look too good till the weekends, when hopefully a long, warm and dry summer will begin. Well, I hope so as well. It does look pretty decent for the weekend, especially considering it's a bank holiday. And morning, Rob Evans. Cookie as well. The weather properly turned to what it was in the day last night. Hang on. The weather properly turned to what it was in the day last night. Somebody make that make sense for me, please. This morning doesn't look very promising either. It really doesn't. It's horrible. I've been out there. I'm helping out with the bricklayer the rest of the week, which I'm looking forward to. That'd be a handy skill to have. Once you've learned bricklaying, give us a shout, Rob. I've got a few jobs need doing in my garage, and the garden wall needs sorted at my house by a bricklayer.

0: That's Bella Kay, and I love it, I love it, I love it. And this is Chester's D Radio on a grim morning. It's not cold, but it's raining, wet, and just horrible. And that's how it's going to be today, I'm afraid. Cloudy, showery, and breezy, with a few spells of sunshine. 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
0: Right, just having a little look at the situation here. It seems a little slow on Parkgate Road, heading, let me see, which way is this? It's heading up, I think, from... Yeah, up from Mollington towards Dunkirk. A little bit of slow traffic there. I wonder if that's referencing what Andrew mentioned earlier on that I read out on the First Office Club. It's already pretty busy round St David's. Those works surely are going to finish soon. Sure, somebody said May. I didn't check, but I just assumed it was this May. Other than that, at the moment, we're not looking too bad, but it is wet and drizzly and difficult driving conditions in places this morning. That'll slow traffic down, no doubt. We'll check back in half an hour. 391063 is the number to call if you spot anything else.
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0: Probably knew this. I don't know what those that mark is on Parkgate Road. It shows slow-moving traffic. But according to what I've got here, it's closed till Thursday between Long Lane and the Countess Way. So that, I guess that could just be... I don't know what it is. You tell me. But the latest...

Dog days are over. Before that, I played a song I've not played for ages. Tintin out, Shelley Nelson. Here's where the story ends. Thank you to Jono for updating me on the story on Parkgate Road. I'd read on, I think it might be in the council's website, that it's closed till Thursday between Long Lane and Countess Way. And it is, but only between 9:30 and 7:00. So it is open at the moment. And the reason why I'm seeing these marks, because on the map that I see, if there's queuing traffic, I see red lines. If it's slow moving traffic, I see yellow lines. And I couldn't work out why I was seeing so many yellow lines on a closed road. But now I know. It's because there's a maximum speed of 10 miles an hour because there's loose chippings all over the place where the work is ongoing. Till Thursday, it'll be shut again at 9:30 this morning till about 7:00 this evening. So thank you, Jono, for the update. Jono's a Queen's School driver. So shout out to all the other Queen's School drivers.

0: Harry Styles, of course, American Girls. Just come off the phone to Dave, who's in the First Uppers Club now. Test drove two cars yesterday. Undecided which one to go for. Decisions, decisions. Doing nothing today. Probably mulling over the whole test drive issue. And he did point out, he said, do you realise it's only a month until the longest day? And we haven't even started summer.
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1: Cloudy, showery and breezy today with some spells of sunshine. Temperatures similar to yesterday, up to around 17 Celsius.
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2: The Prime Minister will welcome his new look cabinet for the first time today. Ben Monte has the details.
3: Sir Keir Starmer assembles his cabinet for the first time without former Health Secretary Wes Streeting, who announced his resignation last week. The PM remains under significant pressure from both him and Andy Burnham, who pledged yesterday that he would change Labour should he stand and win in the Makerfield by-election. But Sir Keir says he's not walking away from Downing Street, even if the Mayor of Greater Manchester makes his way to Parliament.
2: Donald Trump has called off planned strikes on Iran, but says if they don't act quickly to reach a peace deal, there'll be nothing left for them. The US president's Gulf allies requested that he hold off the attacks, with many of them reportedly believing a deal can be reached if serious negotiations take place. Three men have been killed after a shooting at a mosque in San Diego in the US. Police say the attack is being investigated as a hate crime, while the two teenagers believed to have carried it out were both found dead in a car nearby. One of those killed was a security guard whose actions are said to have been heroic. A record number of drivers have been caught repeatedly drug driving. According to new RAC analysis of DVLA data, more than 12,000 drivers have been caught drug driving on at least three separate occasions in the last 11 years. That's five times the number caught repeat drink driving over the same period. Rod Dennis is their spokesperson.
4: The most obvious one is probably what the current penalties are. At the moment, you face a kind of minimum one-year driving ban, a fine and up to 6 months in prison if you're caught drug driving. Perhaps those penalties aren't strict enough to deter people. So I think that's one area that needs to be looked at.
2: And could there be an end in sight to Pep Guardiola's reign at Manchester City? Well, the club have not commented on fresh reports suggesting the Spaniard could be leaving at the end of the season after 10 years at the helm, winning 20 trophies. Former Chelsea boss Enzo Maresca's name is being floated as a possible replacement.
5: Cheshire Police have kicked off a week of action to highlight the impact of knife crime on the local community and the work they do to reduce it. As part of this year's campaign, officers, including Inspector James Wilson, will be visiting schools across the county.
6: We're speaking to children in schools to try and educate them about the dangers of knife crime. A lot with young people as well. We carried out some test purchases at retail premises to establish, you know, people are compliant.
5: A new nature-focused initiative is set to transform a council-owned site into a thriving haven for wildlife. The project will see a diverse mix of habitats created and enhanced, including species-rich grassland, native broadleaved and woodland, and carefully designed ponds at Grange Woods. It is Cheshire West and Chester Council's first dedicated habitat bank with Natural England, an 8.56-hectare site located between Chester and Frodsham. And Pride in Place is a UK-wide grant programme that is investing up to £20 million over 10 years in Ellesmere Port and Rossmore. Expressions of interest are now being asked for to join the Ellesmere Port and Rossmore Pride in Place Neighbourhood Board, who will decide where and how the funding will be spent. The board will be made up of local people, including residents, local businesses, grassroots campaigners, workplace representatives, faith and community leaders, and those with a deep connection to their area. That's the latest. For more news from our area, click dradio.com.
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2: Arsenal are inches away from Premier League glory after beating Burnley at 1-0 last night, and they could be crowned champions tonight if Manchester City don't get 3 points against Bournemouth. Mikel Arteta says he's ready to become a Cherries fan.
7: The biggest ever. Of Andoni and all the players and all the people that are supporters of Bournemouth, I think we are all out because we know that that means.
2: Well, City boss Pep Guardiola says it will be a tough match though.
8: Bournemouth, 16 or 70 games and, you know, unbeaten. So the run is unbelievable. And only chance we have is win the game. So we have to break that run, otherwise we'll be over.
2: Meanwhile, rumours have been circulating that the Spaniard could be leaving the Etihad come the end of the season, and the club have refused to comment. Cricket, and Yorkshire wrapped up an impressive win by an innings and 127 runs at Headingley, as Surrey slumped to their first defeat of the season. And Britain's Harriet Dart has beaten China's Yuan in the opening round of the French Open qualifying.
0: Chester's D Radio Sport with Liverpool FC. 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Gavin Matthews.
1: Right old burst of messages come through here for the First Stoppers Club in the last 10 minutes or so, which is great. Already said hello to a lot of people. But if I haven't read your message yet, I will put

Manchester's D Radio. So let's finish off this morning's First Stoppers Club. Matthew's in it. Matthew Treby says, day off today. How wonderful. Also, why are you up so early? I'll be tidying the shed, bedding in, plants planting, and washing the cars. Cars, plural. Have a wonderful day off. It doesn't sound much like a day off to me. Caroline Treby says, hoping to go bedding plant shopping this evening. Get the planters potted up. Might have stopped raining by then. Tina Evans. Hello, Tina. I'm looking forward to the nice weather that's meant to be coming our way for the bank holiday. Have you got any plans, she says, or are you still working? Some work, some plans. So a bit of each. Mixing it up here. John Grundy says, another day, another dollar. Hoping Sealham Road's okay when I'm headed back into Chester on my morning run into North Wales. Should be fine this morning. That accident yesterday, wasn't it? I'm just about to set off. Hi to the Queen's School minibus drivers. Once again, morning all of you. Maria McKenzie says, I had a fun day yesterday buying all the baby cleaning stuff. Baby cleaning stuff, is that for... I did get a shock on how expensive it all is. Boots were fantastic, as we wanted enough to last at least 6 months. So I cleared the shelves. If there's none in... if there was none in the back, then we just went another boots. Sienna, who's just turned one, was good as gold. Well, Sienna's got more patience than I have, I'll tell you that. Hello, Adam Moore, who says, yesterday, yesterday, Gavin, you were wondering which music festival I was off to. It's a bit niche. It's the Buckle and Boots Country Music Festival down in a country park near Stockport. Yeehaw! Well, you know, it's your thing, isn't it? And old Julie Rowlands, have we run out of music already? I told you it's a busy one. Julie Rowlands says, I'm well and truly fed up with the weather now. I did a wash late last night. Looks like it's got to go in the dryer. Today I'm going to make vegetable soup and do ironing. Whatever you're doing today, First Uppers, wherever you are, have a terrific Tuesday.

0: Take That, their current song, You're a Superstar. Very nice.
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0: Parkgate Road is open at the moment, but it's very slow going. It's because of the resurfacing works that are happening. That will mean it's closed again today between Long Lane and Countersway, but not till 9:30. Chips all over the place, apparently. Speed limit of 10 miles an hour, so very, very slow if you are plodding along Parkgate Road in either direction this morning. Elsewhere, we're not looking too bad. A little bit of slow traffic on the M56 eastbound before Chester services, but nothing too dramatic there. Building up, of course, around the St David's roundabouts where those ongoing pedestrianisation works continue. And between the Belgrave lights and the post house, it's starting to get busy. 391063 is the number. We'll check back in 20 minutes or so.
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1: It's Chester's D Radio. Hope Anna is still listening. This is Adam Moore, who is back in the First Uppers Club regularly now because she's got a job now where she's allowed the radio on. Excellent. In fact, I think you should ask that next time you go for a job interview and they're asking you loads of questions at the end when they say, is there anything you'd like to ask? Say, yes, am I allowed the radio on? If it's a yes and they offer you the job, take it. Anna was telling me anyway that she went to a country music festival, the Buckland Boots Country Music Festival. I think, was it last weekend? I think it was. Anyway, Anna, I hope you're still listening because you'll be interested in this coming up this Sunday. It's a country and western hoedown event. It's taking place at the Cockerbarton. It's raising money for the Hack Horse Sanctuary. And there'll be games for all the family. There'll be a bucking bull. I'm being very careful how I say all this. There'll be lawn dancing, Shetland ponies, country and western music, and a barbecue, and tickets are just £7. The doors open from 3 this coming Sunday at the Cockerbarton.

one. That is Use Somebody. Now then, we've got a pair of tickets to give away to the Rooftop Comedy Club, which is happening at the Rooftop Social Club. Have you been up there yet? It's on Wednesday, the 3rd of June, this event, and we've got a pair of tickets and a Chester gift card to give you to get some drinks throughout the evening. All you got to do to be in with a chance of winning is send us your favourite radio-friendly joke. A one-liner would be good. Send them to us by Thursday. At the end of the week, Mike Peters will pick his favourite joke to select a winner. And that winner will get a pair of tickets for the Rooftop Comedy Club on the 3rd of June and a Chester gift card to use behind the bar up there. So what's your favourite

0: What a banger, that's great. Right, today, cloudy, showery, breezy, three words we don't particularly like, with some spells of sunshine. So there is a slight golden tinge around the edge of an otherwise pretty rubbish weather forecast. Temperatures around 17 Celsius, but we just keep thinking, don't we? It's going to get warmer and it's going to get sunnier by the weekend. That's what they're telling us. I'm not 100% convinced, though, because, of course, it's a bank holiday weekend. Maybe this time we'll get
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3: Drizzly wet weather normally slows traffic down a bit. It has done on the M56. Very, very slow. 15 to 14 eastbound. Little patch there where you're standing, actually. Coming up the top of Welsh Road to Hooton, to the Hooton lights there. There's a little bit of queuing traffic. It's also queuing off the M53 junction 5 to get to those lights. Parkgate Road, which will be closed again between 9:30 and 7, is very, very slow going because of the ongoing work and the loose chippings. And I think there's a 10 mile an hour speed limit, so it's really, really struggling there in both directions past Mollington. A483, traffic's queuing now for 5 or 6 minutes approaching the Belgrave lights and the Post House roundabout. Looks very busy around the Littleton junction with the A55 there. A51, A55, really busy in both directions. Also starting to build up around St David's. 391063, that's the number if you spot anything else.
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3: And we'll do on this day in music after Lady Gaga.
4: No matter what. No matter what.

Lady Gaga, that's Runway. Right, it is 7:40. Are you ready for two incredible songs back to back? I hope so, because we call it On This Day in Music, and for part one, we're going back 48 years to the 19th of May, 1978, when Dire Straits released their first major label single. It was recorded on a £120 budget, and it was Sultans of Swing.

Now that, kids, is what I'm talking about. A proper band with instruments. A song they wrote and performed brilliantly that still, almost half a century on, sounds like it could have just been made yesterday. That is quality music. Sultans of Swing from Dire Straits, which was released 48 years ago today. They recorded it on a £120 budget. How things have changed for them. From this day, on this day in music part two, we're going back just 47 years now, so to the 19th of May 1979, when the incredible Supertramp went to number one on the American album chart with Breakfast in America. It was their only American number one, and it featured three hit singles: The Logical Song, Goodbye Stranger, and Take the Long Way Home.

Take the Long Way Home, one of the singles on Breakfast in America, which went to number one in America 47 years ago today. Incredible. Hey, I've just had a phone call from Nigel telling me it's his daughter's birthday today. That's Chloe Salt. Hello, Chloe. Your dad told you to put the radio on to listen to the travel news, didn't he? Well, he... Obviously, the travel news is very important, but not as important as the fact that it's Chloe's birthday today. Happy 26th birthday, Chloe. Chloe Salt in Saltney. Where else? Loads of love from Dad, Angela and Charlotte. Have a fantastic birthday, Chloe. Whatever you get on.

0: SOS, Avicii, and Hello Black. Right, it's pretty busy on the A51 inbounds, both directions actually. The A483 queuing for 10 to 15 minutes to get into the Post House roundabout. Very slow on Parkgate Road because of the 10 mile an hour speed limit. All the loose chippings there. A55, well actually it's the M53 just before we get to the A55. Coming down from the M56 towards Hull is a little bit sluggish until you get going. And you're queuing up to the Hooton Lights. Oh, out of New Brighton to Altham is looking busy as well on the 494. We'll do a full roundup in about a quarter of an hour.
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0: Well, I say lady, I think she was about 16 at the time she made that song. The weather today, cloudy, showery and breezy with some spells of sunshine. Temperatures up to around 17 Celsius.
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2: The Prime Minister will assemble his new cabinet for the first time today after insisting he will not walk away from Downing Street. Ben Monte has more.
3: Sir Keir Starmer says even if Mayor of Greater Manchester Andy Burnham makes his way to Parliament, he would not be setting out a timetable for his departure. It's despite the fact that YouGov polling finds Burnham to be the most popular choice for leader among Labour members. He's pledged that should he stand in the Makerfield by-election, a vote for him would be a vote to change his party.
2: Channel 4 has removed all previous seasons of Married at First Sight UK from its streaming platforms after allegations of sexual assault. Three women made allegations to the BBC about their on-screen husbands. The broadcaster say prompt and appropriate action was taken at the time based on the information that they had available. Three men have been killed in a shooting at a mosque in San Diego. Police say two teenagers opened fire and both were found dead in a vehicle nearby. The incident is being treated as a hate crime. The rate of unemployment has risen to 5% in the 3 months to March, up from 4.9% in the 3 months to February. Meanwhile, average earnings growth fell to 3.4%. The voices of children and parents are not being listened to in planned reforms to the SEND system. That's according to respondents to a government consultation. Some say it can feel tokenistic when asked to give their views and are calling for a more meaningful conversation. More than 12,000 drivers have been caught drug driving on at least three separate occasions in the last 11 years. That's according to new RAC analysis of DVLA data, and it's five times the number caught repeat drink driving over the same period. Rod Dennis is their spokesperson.
4: At the moment, they have to wait for a court case before they can actually ban that driver on the road. There's a chance that driver's going to reoffend. And if they're addicted to drugs, obviously there's a much greater chance of that. So I think giving police the powers to immediately take people's licence away at the roadside is one thing we'd like to see.
2: And Luke Littler, Ella Toon and Cynthia Erivo will be among those receiving honours at Windsor Castle today.
5: In local news, Cheshire Police have kicked off a week of action to highlight the impact of knife crime on the local community and the work they do to reduce it. Although the most recent crime stats have shown a reduction in knife crimes across the country, Inspector James Wilson says they're working hard to make sure the downward trend continues.
6: All year round, with our youth engagement officers targeting schools and educating young people, but also we regularly use stop search powers to target individuals who we suspect carrying knives.
5: A new council-led project in West Cheshire is set to boost local biodiversity with the creation of the area's first registered habitat bank. Cheshire West and Chester Council has registered the site at Grange Woods near Chester and Frodsham, where grassland, woodland and ponds will be created for wildlife. And residents and community representatives in Ellesmere Port and Rossmore are being invited to join a new neighbourhood board to help decide how up to £20 million of funding is spent locally. The Pride in Place programme will run over 10 years and aims to support regeneration and community projects in the area through local decision making. Board members will be unpaid volunteers drawn from across the community, with applications open until the 4th of June. That's the latest. For more news from our area, click dradio.com.
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2: Arsenal are inches away from Premier League glory after beating Burnley 1-0 last night, and they could be crowned champions tonight if Manchester City don't get 3 points against Bournemouth. Mikel Arteta says he's ready to become a Cherries fan.
7: The biggest ever. Of Andoni and all the players and all the people that are supporters of Bournemouth. I think we are all are, because we know that that means.
2: Well, City boss Pep Guardiola says it will be a tough match though.
8: Bournemouth, 16 or 70 games, and you know, unbeaten, so the run is unbelievable, and only chance we have is win the game, so we have to break that run, otherwise it will be over.
2: Meanwhile, rumours have been circulating that the Spaniard could be leaving the Etihad come the end of the season, and the club have refused to comment. cricket, and Yorkshire wrapped up an impressive win by an innings and 127 runs at Headingley as Surrey slumped to their first defeat of the season. And Britain's Harriet Dart has beaten China's Yuan in the opening round of the French Open qualifying.
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9: Well, I'm just looking at the map. Looks nasty here. Got a few queues in the usual places. We'll do a full traffic and travel roundup in 10 minutes.

spoke a bit about the Eurovision Song Contest yesterday morning, didn't we? Because, you know, it was another disappointing night for us with just 1 point. Thank you, Ukraine, for that single point. For, I think, the third or fourth year running, we got no points off the voting public across the whole of Europe. Another dismal night then for us. Look, Mum, no computer, a.k.a. Sam Battle, came last. Now, the Swedish singer Loreen has spoken out yesterday. She won it, I believe, twice for Sweden, once with a song called Euphoria and another one with a song called Tattoo, according to the information I've got here. And she said, look, listen, we've got to let the British public decide which song represents us. And we need an in-depth televised competition to choose the act and song for 2027. For 60 years in Sweden, they have a six-week competition called Melodifestivalen. And that has been used to pick Sweden's entry. It works. They've won seven times and finished, let me see, 13 times in the top five this century. So they have done much better than probably everybody else. But it does mean watching Eurovision, who's going to represent us type stuff on telly for 6 weeks. And we did have something back in the early noughties. Do you remember it called Eurovision Making Your Mind Up? But Loreen says the issue was with that, none of the acts taking part were any good in the first place. So she says you need to buck your ideas up for 2027.

0: Charlie Puth, Michael McDonald, Kenny Loggins, that's Love in Exile. I'm just looking at the Moonlight Flicks, which is being brought to us this summer by Story House in the Park. Throughout August, there's a variety of different movies that are going to be shown. The thing that strikes me, and it strikes me every year when they publish what film's going to be shown when, they run it through August. At the start of August, the films start at 9 p.m. By the time you get to the end of August, the starting time is 8 p.m. because, of course, by the end of August, we're already 2 and a bit months away from the longest day of the year. And, of course, it starts getting darker noticeably a bit earlier, I always think, by the time we get to the end of August. And as Dave pointed out earlier on this morning, we're only a month away now from the longest day, and we haven't had... I mean, apart from the odd day here and there, we haven't had many warm, hot, sunny days yet. That's all going to be put right come this weekend. Between now and then, though, Kathy's emailed me in. She said, when you do the weather forecast, can you just lie, please? Just lie to us. I've had enough of the weather. Just tell us it's going to be warm and dry, and we can just all pretend.
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0: Hang on in there, Kathy. The bank holiday weekend is going to be warm and dry. Now then, Parkgate Road's very, very slow this morning. It's a 10-mile-an-hour speed limit. Loose chippings everywhere because of the ongoing work there. It will be closed again from 9:30 until 7 o'clock between Long Lane and the Countess Way roundabout. A51 struggling in both directions this morning, actually, between Stamford Bridge and Littleton. A55 heading from Cristleton towards the Post House roundabout. Very slow in places there. It's also slow the other side of the Post House, coming at it from North Wales, queuing up the slip road. A483, 10 minutes or so of queues into the Post House. Wrexham Road struggling inbound from the Business Park through Hough Green and Leitch Lane. Bit of a queue as well. And Grosvenor Road, really heavy inbound. Through Hull, queuing from the Toby roundabout to the Doubletree. Then it's very ploddy all the way into town through Hull there. Sealham Road is looking sluggish. From just before the Sorgle turn to probably about where the petrol station is. I say sluggish, moving, but more slowly than usual, I think. The top of Welsh Road heading towards Hooton. There's a fair old queue there waiting to get to the Hooton lights. Over in North Wales, coming down from Ewlow Green towards the St David's roundabout and coming down from the Northup Hall area is pretty congested. Getting to St David's. The A494, New Brighton to Altamy, queuing traffic there, and we're busy out of Buckley, queuing to Dobbs Hill on Dirty Mile, queuing from Padeswood to the Penymouth roundabout, and the other approaches to the Penymouth roundabout all look fairly busy. If there's anything I've missed, let us know, please, on 391063.
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time when I was at the other radio station down the road. Bram Van 3000, looked them up. They're a Canadian group. They are still going. And they're named after a Swedish liquor called Branvin. That's something I've never tried. One day. Now then, we're giving away, don't forget, a pair of tickets to the Rooftop Comedy Club, which is happening at the Rooftop.

asking you to do is send in by Thursday your favourite joke. A one-liner, you know, a shortest joke is probably better. And obviously, please can it be radio friendly? That'd be marvellous. Send us that by Thursday, email it or Facebook Messenger it over or something. And Mike Peters, who's here Friday, of course, will pick his favourite joke to win those tickets for the Rooftop Comedy Club and the Chester gift card to get yourself some drinks in.

Rihanna, that is Only Girl. Now it's time for our song of the week. This is a song that we pick every week. I'll play it in the morning, Darren will play it in the afternoon, we'll smash it over the weekend as well. It's a song we reckon is going to be a big hit, and I think we've played it very, very safe this time by picking as our song of the week the new single from the Rolling Stones. Yes, they're still going. Not only have they got a new single out, it's from their latest album, their 26th studio album called Foreign Tongues, which is out on the 10th of July. And by the way, features guest appearances from Paul McCartney, Steve Winwood, Robert Smith, The Cure.

0: and the Stars, the new single from the Rolling Stones from their forthcoming album, which is out on the 10th of July, called Foreign Tongues, which has got 14 tracks on it, including that, which is ours.
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0: A51 struggling this morning in both directions between Stamford Bridge and Littleton. A41 inbounds, Cristleton to the Boughton Heath roundabout. It's really slow going. And then beyond that, Whitchurch Road all the way to Boughton onto the bars. Stop, start all the way. It's also queuing on the A55 for a stretch from the A41 junction as you head towards the Post House roundabout. When you get there, if you're going down Wrexham Road, there's just standing traffic from the business park right the way to the Overly. Grosvenor Road, very busy inbound, but outbound as well, looking a little stuffed. Still queuing a bit, 5 to 10 minutes on the A483, queuing up the slip road to the Post House, coming at it from the North Wales area. Talking of North Wales, Penyffordd Railway Station roundabout up to Penymunith, standing traffic. Out of Buckley, Dirty Mile, lengthy queue to the Dobbs Hill roundabout. Out of Mould, New Brighton to Altami on the 494 is queuing. All round St David's really, really struggling this morning, coming down from Norfolk Hall and Ewlow Green, really difficult. And then once you're over that roundabout into the Ewlow area, that diversion's still in place, so it's really busy in both directions on the highway between, well, the Crown and Liver and perhaps Harden High School. Yeah, in both directions, looking very, very busy. And Wood Lane is queuing the length of it, really, all the way up to the highway. So that diversion there causing problems. It's quite busy through Pentra by the look of it. It's a little bit slow past the Deeside Leisure Centre, but I've seen it a lot worse. The M56, let's have a look. Not too bad. One or two slow-moving patches, but nothing too dramatic. 391063 is the number to call if you spot anything else. Just a reminder, Parkgate Road's really slow because of the ongoing work there. Chipping's on the road, 10-mile-an-hour speed limit. They'll close Parkgate Road between Long Lane and Counters Way at about 9:30 again this morning. That'll be shut till 7 today. And it's a little sluggish on Sealand Road from Sorgall to the petrol station.
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0: Did you notice? I thought I'd finish there and then I noticed another three things to mention. 391063 is my 9 number. If I've missed anything, do give us a ring, let me know. But don't ring me during Dracula by Tame Impala, which is a quality tune, brand new music.

so good. Dracula, Tame Impala. I just thought I'd look up a little bit more about the active travel redesigning of the St. David's Roundabout, which we've been talking about in the travel news for months. It's a £900,000 scheme. That'll go up. Redesigning the roundabout to a Dutch-style layout, it says, where vehicles will give way to pedestrians and cyclists at parallel crossings. I mean, I've crossed that roundabout many times as a pedestrian. It's blooming difficult. So I am looking forward to the improvements. Yes, it was all meant to be finished by mid-May, which is kind of roundabout now. But it has been announced that it's overrunning by 6 weeks. So it's going to be the beginning of July before it's sorted at the earliest.

0: Panic at the Disco, of course, that is High Hopes. Right, it is Chester's D Radio. In the next hour, of course, it's the Morning Connection. We started it yesterday. We had no correct guesses on Random Stab in the Dark Monday, but how will we do on Tricky Tuesday? Find out soon. Really busy everywhere this morning. A51 Stamford Bridge to Littleton. Really struggling all the way down the Boughton Strait, actually, Vickers Crossroad, right down to the bars. It's worse than usual, and Paul's just phoned me up. There's a little bit of a closure around the bars there, so that might be contributing to these really sluggish conditions through Boughton and down Whitchurch Road as well. Looks really, really slow. We'll do a full traffic and travel roundup for you in about 15 minutes.
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0: course, that's Ali Lennox's voice, pre-Eurythmics. She was in The Tourists, and they covered that. I Only Want to Be With You.
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0: Don't know what is happening today with the weather. It's a bit of everything. Cloudy, showery, breezy, some spells of sunshine, and temperatures similar to yesterday, up to around 17 Celsius.
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2: The Prime Minister will welcome his new look cabinet for the first time today. Ben Monte has the details.
3: Sir Keir Starmer assembles his cabinet for the first time without former Health Secretary Wes Streeting, who announced his resignation last week. The PM remains under significant pressure from both him and Andy Burnham, who pledged yesterday that he would change Labour should he stand and win in the Makerfield by-election. But Sir Keir says he's not walking away from Downing Street, even if the Mayor of Greater Manchester makes his way to Parliament.
2: All seasons of Married at First Sight UK have been removed from Channel 4's streaming platforms after serious allegations of sexual assault. The BBC reported that three women made complaints against their on-screen husbands. One said they were even threatened with an acid attack. Channel 4 say prompt and appropriate action was taken at the time. The rate of unemployment has risen unexpectedly, while vacancies are at their lowest level for 5 years. Office for National Statistics data shows that the rate rose to 5% in the 3 months to March. Economists are putting it down to a sharp pullback in hiring across retail and hospitality sectors. Three men have been killed after a shooting at a mosque in San Diego. Police say it is being investigated as a hate crime, while the two teenagers believed to have carried it out were both found dead in a car nearby. More than 12,000 drivers have been caught drug driving on at least three separate occasions in the last 11 years, five times the number caught repeat drink driving over the same period. That's according to new RAC analysis of DVLA data. Rob Dennis is their spokesperson.
4: Drink driving, I think, is a very well-known issue. People have heard a lot about it. It's the sort of thing people talk about. Drug driving, much more under the radar. So to see that nearly 41,500 drivers have been convicted of drug driving more than once is really pretty shocking.
2: And those who snapped up tickets for Harry Styles' 12-night run at Wembley are expected to spend over £1 billion in total. Barclays Bank said that equates to nearly £1,000 per person on average.
5: Cheshire Police have kicked off a week of action to highlight the impact of knife crime on the local community and the work they do to reduce it. As part of this year's campaign, officers, including Inspector James Wilson, will be visiting schools across the county.
6: We're speaking to children in schools to try and educate them about the dangers of knife crime. Along with young people as well, we carried out some test purchases at retail premises to establish, you know, people are compliant.
5: A new nature-focused initiative is set to transform a council-owned site into a thriving haven for wildlife. The project will see a diverse mix of habitats created and enhanced, including species-rich grassland, native broadleaved and woodland, and carefully designed ponds at Grange Woods. It is Cheshire West and Chester Council's first dedicated habitat bank with Natural England, an 8.56-hectare site located between Chester and Frodsham. And Pride in Place is a UK-wide grant programme that is investing up to £20 million over 10 years in Ellesmere Port and Rossmore. Expressions of interest are now being asked for to join the Ellesmere Port and Rossmore Pride in Place Neighbourhood Board, who will decide where and how the funding will be spent. The board will be made up of local people, including residents, local businesses, grassroots campaigners, workplace representatives, faith and community leaders, and those with a deep connection to their area. That's the latest. For more news from our area, click dradio.com.
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0: Yeah, as I said, no correct guesses yesterday on the Morning Connection on Random Stab in the Dark Monday, but we got another clue in 20 minutes for Tricky Tuesday. 10 minutes from now, we'll check the roads. Before that, Taylor Swift, Royal.

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0: Still very, very slow inbound Stamford Bridge to Littleton. Once you're over the roundabout and on Vickers Cross Road, it's looks like standing traffic really, right down to where the old Bill Smith's was, then ploddy up to the bars. Got a bit of a road closure going on around the bars as well. Thank you, Paul, for that information. That might be contributing to these tailbacks. It's standing traffic on the Inner Ring Road as well from the Hoolway roundabout, City Forest roundabout, to give it its proper name, up to the fountains. Through the Hool, inbound, very, very slow from the Doubletree right down to pretty much Lightfoot Street. Parkgate Road, if you're on it at the moment, chippings and the 10-mile-an-hour speed limit making it slow going. It will be shut in about 15 minutes, once again, completely between Long Lane and Countess Way, and that closure will remain in place until around 7 o'clock tonight. Still very busy around St David's, coming up Aston Hill down the slip road there, or coming down from Norfolk Pool, you're queuing. Very congested along the highway in Ewelo, past the Crown and Live. Not as bad as it was last time we checked, of course, but still pretty busy there because that's the diversion. St David's Park being shut. Still a little busy around the Penymynydd roundabout, especially coming in from the Paterwood direction, but things are certainly improving. They are between the Belgrave lights and the Post House roundabout as well. But there's still patches of slow traffic through the city centre. Usual places, I guess. 391063 if you spot anything else.
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1: Yesterday it was Free Electric Band by Albert Hammond. That was clue one on the Morning Connection. Incorrect guesses included museums, instruments, schools, power, Top Gear, scientists, characters in Jurassic Park, princes, blankets, types of chair, potatoes. 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Are you ready for clue two? 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

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There's Facebook Messenger. There's the app. There's the website to message through and tell us what you think the connection might be. It's Tricky Tuesday. We'll see who's saying what so far after Deacon Blue and Olivia Rodrigo.

0: Fergus sings the blues. I played Electric Light Orchestra, Last Train to London, a few minutes ago. That was clue two on the Morning Connection. Clue one yesterday was Albert Hammond, Free Electric Band. Here are two people that weren't listening yesterday, Paul Crumpler and Kevin Roxburgh. We ruled organs out yesterday, boys. Dave Bell says, first of all, what a tune, referring to the Connection clue. 100% with you there, Dave. Is it brass or house, though? Freehouse, lighthouse, it's not. Sally and Broughton said the same thing. Robin Bristow's gone for musical groups. I never even spotted this. There's band and there's orchestra. There is so far. It won't fit tomorrow. Sorry, Robin. Good guess, though. Kim in Mould has gone for shoes. Team ID have gone for ride. Thinking free ride and train ride. Gwynny on the Wirral has noticed that the word electric appears in both. It does. It won't tomorrow or Thursday. So that's not it. Also, Gwynny wondered if theatres was the connection. The Albert Hall is in London. I believe it is. Dave is in Upton, busy doing his washing. Is it anything to do with HS2? No to all the above, and still no one's even started along the right lines. I thought someone might today, but well, we'll see how we go on. Electric Light Orchestra, Last Train to London. Albert Hammond, Free Electric Band. There's still a few minutes for you to give me a call and have your...
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1: Madonna, Sabrina Carpenter, that is Bring Your Love. More guests is here. Dave Bell's last guest is The Colour Blue. Caroline Treby's gone for weddings. Wedding train, wedding band. Helen in Connors Key says docks, barriers or loops. Pete Dutton's just phoned up and said docks as well. The Breton Architectural Posse have gone for band or line. Carl and Archie, Alan Skips, think underground, current or switch or plug. No to all of those. And Alison in Huntington says she's struggling. She's gone for carriages, tickets or schools. Those guesses are all wrong, sorry, but we do have two correct answers. First of all, Sandra in Blaken. Well done, Sandra. She's busy picking herself up off the floor at the moment. Her words. Then Paul Crumpler has nailed it. Well done, Paul. You're the second person getting it right. Two correct guesses on Tricky Tuesday. And I'm going to say hello, Gary and Leitch, who is a regular on The Morning Connection, but hasn't been for a few weeks. And just found out why now. He had a really, really bad accident. He's been in a coma for 4 weeks. But he's picking up now. What was yesterday's and today's songs? He's just messaged me. That's the spirit, Gary. Yesterday, Free Electric Band by Albert Hammond. Just giving Gary a chance to write it down. Free Electric Band, Albert Hammond. And today it was Electric Light Orchestra, Last Train to London. Clue three. Well, you'll hear that tomorrow morning, 9:25.
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0: Cloudy and showery, quite breezy too, with some spells of sunshine. It's getting milder though. We should get to 17 Celsius again today.
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2: The Prime Minister will assemble his new cabinet for the first time today after insisting he will not walk away from Downing Street. Ben Monte has more.
3: Sir Keir Starmer says even if Mayor of Greater Manchester Andy Burnham makes his way to Parliament, he would not be setting out a timetable for his departure. It's despite the fact that YouGov polling finds Burnham to be the most popular choice for leader among Labour members. He's pledged that should he stand in the Makerfield by-election, a vote for him would be a vote to change his party.
2: Channel 4 has removed all previous seasons of Married at First Sight UK from its streaming platforms after allegations of sexual assault. Three women made allegations to the BBC about their on-screen husbands. The broadcaster says prompt and appropriate action was taken at the time based on the information that they had available. The rate of unemployment's risen unexpectedly to 5% in the 3 months to March. Job vacancies are at their lowest level in 5 years. Most economists had expected the rate to remain at 4.9%, but the Office for National Statistics say the number of workers on UK payrolls slumped by 100,000. Hundreds of people's remains are to be disturbed to make space for new burials. Bishop Stortford Town Council have been given permission to reuse plots over fears that it could run out of room for burials by 2036. No one has been buried at this plot since 1949, and the council says they're trying to serve their community and not ignore their heritage. A record number of drivers have been caught repeatedly drug driving. According to new RAC analysis of DVLA data, more than 12,000 drivers have been caught drug driving on at least three separate occasions in the last 11 years. That's five times the number caught repeat drink driving over the same period. Rod Dennis is their spokesperson.
4: At the moment, you face a kind of minimum one-year driving ban, a fine and up to 6 months in prison if you're caught drug driving. Perhaps those penalties aren't strict enough to deter people.
2: And it's reported that Pep Guardiola could be leaving Manchester City at the end of the season.
5: In local news, Cheshire Police have kicked off a week of action to highlight the impact of knife crime on the local community and the work they do to reduce it. Although the most recent crime stats have shown a reduction in knife crimes across the country, Inspector James Wilson says they're working hard to make sure the downward trend continues.
6: All year round, with our youth engagement officers targeting schools and educating young people, but also we regularly use stop search powers to target individuals who we suspect carrying knives.
5: A new council-led project in West Cheshire is set to boost local biodiversity with the creation of the area's first registered habitat bank. Cheshire West and Chester Council has registered the site at Grange Woods near Chester and Frodsham, where grassland, woodland and ponds will be created for wildlife. And residents and community representatives in Ellesmere Port and Rossmore are being invited to join a new neighbourhood board to help decide how up to £20 million of funding is spent locally. The Pride in Place programme will run over 10 years and aims to support regeneration and community projects in the area through local decision making. Board members will be unpaid volunteers drawn from across the community, with applications open until the 4th of June. That's the latest. For more news from our area, click dradio.com.
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0: Well, now, the jolly old D-side round table are putting on a car show this coming Saturday that is completely free to get in. We'll find out all about it in 20 minutes or so.

0: Duran Duran and Nile Rodgers. Last week's Song of the Week, that it's called Free to Love. This week's Song of the Week is the new tune from the Rolling Stones. We played it a couple of hours ago. It'll be on with Daz this afternoon, though, and again with me tomorrow. Also, we're giving away a pair of tickets to the Rooftop Comedy Club, don't forget, which is at the Rooftop Social Club, atop the NCP car park with the lion on top. Comedy Club, the next one there is the 3rd of June. We've got a pair of tickets to give away and a Chester gift card to get some drinks on us from the bar there throughout the evening. All you need to do between now and Thursday is send us your favourite radio-friendly joke. And Mike Peters, he'll be here Friday, of course, at the end of the week. He'll select a winner to win that prize. So send us your favourite joke or one-liner's goods to either by email to the studio here, or you can send it via Facebook Messenger. Good luck. We're going to find out about the D-Side Roundtable Car Show in the next 10 minutes.
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0: Anastasia, of course. I'm Adam Love. It's Chester's D Radio. And I've just been having a lovely little chat on the phone to John Beamish from the D-Side Roundtable, and I thought, hang on a sec, we'd best have this conversation on the radio. You still there, John?
1: I'm still here, Gavin.
0: Excellent, good, good. Now, you're a member of the D-Side Roundtable. We'll come on and talk about one or two of the incredible charitable things that you've been up to recently in a sec. But let's talk about the car show. This is the fifth year that you've put this on, I understand.
1: This is our fifth year. So the car show was originally founded in 1993 by David Gladstone. We brought it back alongside XRT in 2022. So this is 5 years running now.
0: Okay, so it's happening at the Gladstone Field, which we all know is in Harden there. Tell us what we're going to see when we come along on a Saturday.
1: So it is a car show. So we've got over all the local car groups are involved. We've got over 250 cars coming. We've got trucks. We've got bikes. We've got displays going on, everything from taekwondo, we've got a fully licensed bar, we've got food, we've got an amazing raffle happening with some great prizes.
0: Okay, because obviously it's great to provide something free to get into for the community, which you have done here, but obviously, you know, you're always wanting to raise money for, you know, there's so many deserving causes out there. The bar is one way that you'll be raising money, and the raffle obviously is the other. Tell us about some of these prizes. It says here over 80 raffle prizes.
1: Yeah, some of our members have been out and we have raised some great prizes. We've got everything from, for the car enthusiasts, we've got everything from a full machine polish that we're offering. One company's donated a full remap. We've got cleaning kits that have been donated from all of the top sort of car brands. We've even got a cartridge pressure washer as one of them.
0: Wow.
1: Then all the way down to vouchers from local businesses that have got involved and have donated. It's over 80 prizes, probably over £5,000 worth of prizes in the raffle.
0: That's incredible. That is going to take a long time to do that raffle draw.
1: It is. So we're selling tickets on the day, but then once the event finishes at 4 o'clock, we're going to do a live stream, and we're going to live stream the actual raffle draw on Facebook.
0: Right.

0: Brilliant. Okay, and we love an air freshener. Vanilla is my favourite flavour. It just smells beautiful when you get in the car. Have you got a vanilla one?
1: I think we have got vanilla. We've also got some popular men's cologne flavours and smells. So.
0: Oh, very nice. Fabulous. You got a fun fair ride going on, or fun fair rides, several fun fair rides, I believe.
1: Yes, we have. We have. It's a full family day out, so it's to cater for all ages. And I say we've got all sorts of different displays going on. We've got, for the cars themselves, we're going to be doing a bit of a concourse. We're going to have owners talking about the cars and sort of describing them. And it's just a great day out for all the family.
0: Well, that's brilliant. The weather looks okay as well, not too hot but dry. So I think you've picked a good day this Saturday.
1: The weather's holding out for us at the moment. We're fingers crossed.
0: It's looking good. So it's this Saturday, 10 till 4, on the Gladstone Field in Harden. I'm thinking about parking. There is a fairly biggish car park there, but I don't suppose it'll be big enough for everybody.
1: No, so the car park we're going to fill with trucks. We've got space for any blue badge holders who've got free parking on site, and then the high school have very generously opened up their field opposite.
0: Great, okay.
1: They will be charging for that, but all the money goes back to the high school.
0: Okay, now, they obviously are needing funds, and you as a round table organisation are, because you're out and about always trying to support worthy initiatives in the local community. Just tell us about a couple of the things you've done in the community just recently, John.
1: So, yeah, as a charity organisation, every penny we raise goes back into the community. So, a thing that we're sort of pushing at the moment is buying and installing defibs. Having a defib close by when you need one is a massive difference in your chance of survival of a heart attack. So our most recent one is we bought and installed a defib at Wepper Park. That's one of our sort of drives. I don't know if you know the little lad Rupert from Broughton, who's not very well at the moment.
0: I have heard his story. It's so sad.
1: His family are trying to raise a substantial amount of money to get him some treatment in America. While they're doing that, though, there are some things that he needs day to day to try and live as much of a normal life as possible. So three of the local round tables got together and we bought him what's called an oxygen concentrator. Basically, it allows him to live a slight piece of normal life. It allows him to get out the house. It was something that isn't provided. They came to us, asked if we'd support them. And I think we got the money to them within 5 days.
0: Well, that's absolutely incredible, and it would have made a difference to the little lad as well, and to his family.
1: Hopefully.
0: And you know, you're going to need the funds there for, you know, the next sort of cause that you want to help, the next person that needs assistance. So please support the bar, and please support the raffle when you go to this free to enter motor and car show on Saturday. And you guys, I guess, will be there crack of dawn, will you, setting it all up on Saturday morning?
1: We're going to be there as the sun rises to get everything ready to make sure it's all set, and then we'll still be there when the sun sets packing down. But 10 till 4, free entry for anybody.
0: Brilliant. And after you've done your extremely long day and very hard day's work, there's plenty of nice pubs in Harden you can have a pint or two in.
1: Yes, definitely.
0: Great, John. Look, best of luck for this event on Saturday. I know it's going to be massive. And much appreciation to you and everybody else at the round table for everything you do in the community, and all the round tables in the area, of course, all working, as you said, completely voluntarily, really hard to make a difference to people that need it. So thank you, John, and good luck with this car show. Have a blast on Saturday, won't you?
1: Thank you very much, Gavin, and I appreciate your time.
0: Well, until that's John Beamish, who's from the D-Side Roundtable, telling us about the Motor and Car Show this Saturday, 10 till 4, Gladstone Field in Harden. You don't want to miss it.

0: Ray, Where Is My Husband, John Farden before that, and You're the Voice, and before that you heard the voice of John Beamish from the Deeside Roundtable, telling us all about the Car and Motor Show in Harden on the Gladstone Field this Saturday, starts at 10. Off air, actually, John was telling me one of the other things they did last year, and you may, if you're in the Deeside area, have been a beneficiary of this. Do you remember when the water main burst? I think it was in Broughton, and it affected water supply to loads of places all over the Deeside area. Well, the Deeside Roundtable were there supplying water to many areas that had no running water for several days. I think it was the autumn last year, if I remember rightly. So well done, John. Good luck with the Car and Motor Show this Saturday. It's going to be big, I know. Right, we'll get the Gorillaz on. Not the Gorillaz, it's just Gorillaz, Gavin. Come on, you should know that. The excellent Orange County and just...
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0: That's Bruno Mars, and I Just Might. And we've got Hini Kamosi to the news. And after that, you know what it is, it's musical birthdays.
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0: 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It's almost 11 o'clock. 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
1: Good morning. Every half hour or so I've been reading the weather out. I keep looking out the window to check and it's just doing something different every time. Lovely and sunny now. But there's more cloud on the way. There's more showers on the way. It's pretty breezy. Temperatures up to around 17 Celsius today.
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2: The Prime Minister will assemble his cabinet for the first time today after insisting he will not walk away from Downing Street. Ben Monsey has more.
3: Sir Keir Starmer says even if Mayor of Greater Manchester Andy Burnham makes his way to Parliament, he would not be setting out a timetable for his departure. It's despite the fact that YouGov polling finds Burnham to be the most popular choice for leader among Labour members. He's pledged that should he stand in the Makerfield by-election, a vote for him would be a vote to change his party.
2: All seasons of Married at First Sight UK have been removed from Channel 4's streaming platforms after serious allegations of sexual assault. The BBC reported that three women made complaints against their on-screen husbands. Channel 4 say prompt and appropriate action was taken at the time based on the information that they had available. HS2 trains will be running slower than planned to try and save money. Transport Secretary Heidi Alexander is expected to tell the Commons that the maximum speed will be set at 199 miles per hour rather than the original 224 miles per hour. That is still faster than Japan's bullet trains, though. It'll also cost billions more than planned. The rate of unemployment's risen unexpectedly, while vacancies are at their lowest level for 5 years. Economists are putting it down to a sharp pullback in hiring across retail and hospitality sectors. More than 12,000 drivers have been caught drug driving on at least three separate occasions in the last 11 years. This according to new RAC analysis of DVLA data. Rob Dennis is their spokesperson.
4: They have to wait for a court case before they can actually ban that driver on the road. There's a chance that driver's going to reoffend. And if they're addicted to drugs, obviously there's a much greater chance of that. So I think giving police the powers to immediately take people's license away at the roadside is one thing we'd like to see.
2: And those who manage to snap up tickets for Harry Styles' 12-night run at Wembley are expected to spend over £1 billion in total. Barclays Bank says that equates to nearly £1,000 per person on average. The figure also beats those attending Taylor Swift's Eras Tour and the Oasis reunion.
5: Cheshire Police have kicked off a week of action to highlight the impact of knife crime on the local community and the work they do to reduce it. As part of this year's campaign, officers, including Inspector James Wilson, will be visiting schools across the county.
6: We're speaking to children in schools to try and educate them about the dangers of knife crime. A lot with young people as well. We carried out some test purchases at retail premises to establish, you know, people are compliant.
5: A new nature-focused initiative is set to transform a council-owned site into a thriving haven for wildlife. The project will see a diverse mix of habitats created and enhanced, including species-rich grassland, native broad-leaved and woodland, and carefully designed ponds at Grange Woods. It is Cheshire West and Chester Council's first dedicated habitat bank with Natural England, an 8.56-hectare site located between Chester and Frodsham. And Pride in Place is a UK-wide grant programme that is investing up to £20 million over 10 years in Ellesmere Port and Rossmore. Expressions of interest are now being asked for to join the Ellesmere Port and Rossmore Pride in Place Neighbourhood Board, who will decide where and how the funding will be spent. The board will be made up of local people, including residents, local businesses, grassroots campaigners, workplace representatives, faith and community leaders, and those with a deep connection to their area. That's the latest. For more news from our area, click dradio.com.
0: Gavin Matthews.
1: And of course, it's musical birthdays. Finish the show between now and 12. Got loads today, so we'll start with Sam Smith. Sam Smith, born this day, 1992. So he

0: Trevor and Homewrecker, Terence Trent D'Arby, and Sam Smith as well, who's 34 today. And Ian Harvey, he's 64 today. He's the guitarist with Delamitri, so we'll get one of theirs on in a moment.
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1: Joe Corey and MNEK, Head and Heart, and Delamitri before that, Nothing Ever Happens, which is a great song. Their guitarist is Ian Harvey. He's 64 today, and the supermodel, songwriter and singer Grace Jones is 78.

0: sweeping at the same time for the Queen's, must have been her Golden Jubilee in 2012, so she would have been, what, 64 then? Wow. Right, musical birthdays continue. We've got a lot of them. Someone who's 63 today, Ben Volpelier from Curiosity Killed the Cat. We'll get down to earth on in a sec.
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Charlie XCX, Beg For You, and Curiosity Killed the Cat before that. I played Down to Earth. Ben Volpelier from the group is 63 today. And here's someone born on the 19th of May, 1945. Been having hits since he was 20 in 1965 with The Who. Yeah, 1965, my generation got to number two. And Pete Townshend was 20 then. He's 81 years old today. And here he is with the rest of the boys.

Bella Kay, and I love it, I love it, I love it. Before that, The Who, You Better, You Bet. Pete Townsend is 81 today. They had loads of singles, 20 plus in the UK, 16 in America, rock opera albums, Tommy and Quadrophenia, of course. 81 today, Pete Townsend. And celebrating her 66th today, it's Yaz.

0: Yaz. She's 66 today there with Fine Time. We didn't have time for Martin Ware of Heaven 17, who's 70, or Jenny Berggren from Ace of Base, who's 54, but we've packed in what we can, and we'll do the same again tomorrow from 6. Join me when you wake up. That'll be great. Also tomorrow, by the way, Tony Chester will be on a day earlier than usual. So he'll be on talking all things Sestrian at 20 past 8. Next, after the news at 12, it's Daz with the Midday Mystery Year.
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1: Well, we do have some thundery showers around this afternoon, feeling a touch warmer with temperatures in the higher teens. So we've got highs of 17 today.
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2: Keir Starmer has met with his New Look cabinet for the first time. It comes as Andy Burnham has set out his stall for a potential leadership challenge. The regular cabinet meeting was the first since Wes Streeting resigned as Health Secretary and called on the Prime Minister to quit last week. Next, all seasons of Married at First Sight UK have been removed from Channel 4's streaming platforms after serious allegations of sexual assault. The BBC reported that three women made complaints against their on-screen husbands. One said they were even threatened with an acid attack. Channel 4 say prompt and appropriate action was taken at the time based on the information they had available. A charity has told us long waits for dementia care in the UK wouldn't be tolerated for any other type of disease. Alzheimer's Society says there's no national system to monitor people's progression with it, leading to delays and neglect. Here's their chief executive, Michelle Dyson.
3: People are typically waiting for 3.5 years from the first onset of symptoms to get diagnosed. When you compare that with how fast we speed people through, say, they've got symptoms of cancer, you can see dementia is really not treated with the urgency that it deserves.
2: The government says it's investing in research as part of its 10-year health plan. The RNLI has launched a new campaign ahead of the Sunnybank holiday weekend. It's to remind us to try and float if we accidentally end up in trouble in water. Emma Seward-Adams is from their water safety team.
4: Over 50% of people that end up in the water don't expect to get in the water. And the coastal waters around the UK average around 12 degrees centigrade and certainly below 15 degrees, which is what triggers cold water shock. So when people go into cold water, they get that gasp reflex, that...
2: And those who grabbed tickets for Harry Styles' 12-night run at Wembley are expected to spend £1 billion in total. Barclays Bank say that equates to nearly £1,000 per person on average.
5: Cheshire Police say detectives investigating an incident in Chester have charged a man. 29-year-old Kane Lloyd of Clayton Road in Wrexham has been charged with one count of assault and two counts of sexual assault. He was arrested on Bridge Street in Chester on Friday. Inquiries are ongoing. After admitting attempting to supply Class A drugs at a music festival in Cheshire in 2024, a man from Derbyshire has been sentenced. 32-year-old George Redshaw of Park Row Newhall in Swaddling Cot appeared at Chester Crown Court, where he was sentenced to 18 months in prison, suspended for 2 years. He was also ordered to pay £150 court costs and a surcharge. A new study suggests that one of the highest rates of cybercrime in England was recorded in Cheshire across 2024 and 2025. The data shows over 1,200 cybercrimes were reported. That's the latest. And for more news from our area, click dradio.com.

today's Midday Mystery Year. We just kicked it off with Bananarama, Love in the First Degree, Atlantis Star, Always. And from the film Crocodile Dundee, Mental as Anything on the way next, and Live It Up. And this was on the telly on weekday afternoons.

0: what's the year 1987 we were in today. I got some James Morrison, and you take that on the way soon.
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James Morrison and Nelly Furtado, Broken Strings, Casey and the Sunshine Band now, and Give It Up. As the week goes on, it's going to get a bit warmer. The bank holiday weekend is looking dry, potentially hot and sunny.

0: Gonna take that, and You're a Superstar. I've got a dance daytime disco classic on the way next from Corona, and we'll do some Nelly Furtado in a few moments' time. Plus that brilliant new song that's got a 90s dance to it, feel to it. Lady Gaga, Runway, from the Devil Wears Prada Part 2 film that's in the cinemas now.
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0: 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Let me know how your Tuesday is going. 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
1: Sunshine and showers, and some of the showers could be quite thundery and beefy. Temperatures of around 17.
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2: Channel 4 has removed all previous seasons of Married at First Sight UK from its streaming platforms after allegations of sexual assault. Three women made allegations to the BBC about their on-screen husbands. One says she completely lost her light while appearing on the show. The broadcaster says prompt and appropriate action was taken at the time. Next, Keir Starmer has met with his new look cabinet for the first time. The regular cabinet meeting was the first since Wes Streeton resigned as health secretary and called on the prime minister to quit last week. Meanwhile, a by-election in the Makerfield constituency has been officially triggered after former Labour minister Josh Simons resigned his seat. A leading dementia charity has told us care for the disease is stuck in a system of delay, denial and neglect. Here's the chief executive of the Alzheimer's Society, Michelle Dyson.
3: They just get discharged from the system and they get sent home, if they're lucky, with a leaflet. It's quite a scary diagnosis and you're just discharged out of the system.
2: The government says it's investing in research as part of its 10-year health plan. There's been a fourth case of meningitis in Reading, with a junior school pupil in the area recovering well from the illness. The patient has links to the same wider social network as the other cases in the outbreak. The RNLI has launched a new campaign ahead of the Sunnybank holiday weekend. It's to remind us to try and float if we accidentally end up in trouble in water. They say that's the best way of making it out safely. Emma Seward-Adams is from their water safety team.
4: We know through research that it works, and those key points, tilt your head back, submerge your ears, try and relax and control your breathing. It will be heightened breathing and it will be faster breath, but try and relax and control your breathing.
2: And Southampton striker Ross Stewart has been named in Scotland's World Cup squad after winning a recall. He joins Lyndon Dykes, Lawrence Shanklin and George Hurst as Scotland's striking options.
5: In local news, detectives investigating an incident in Chester have charged a man. Kane Lloyd of Clayton Road in Wrexham was arrested on Bridge Street in Chester on Friday. The 29-year-old has since been charged with one count of assault and two counts of sexual assault. Inquiries are continuing. A man from Derbyshire has been sentenced after he admitted attempting to supply Class A drugs at a music festival in Cheshire in 2024. George Redshaw of Park Road Newhall in Swadlincote appeared at Chester Crown Court, where he was sentenced to 18 months in prison, suspended for 2 years. He was also ordered to pay court costs and a £187 surcharge. A new figure suggests that Cheshire has one of the highest rates of cybercrime in England. A total of 1,240 cybercrimes were reported across Cheshire between 2024 and 2025. That's the latest. And for more news from our area, click dradio.com.
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6: Southampton striker Ross Stewart's been named in Steve Clarke's Scotland World Cup squad after winning a recall. The former Ross County and Sunderland forwards netted 10 goals in his last 21 appearances to help fire Saints into the Championship playoff final. He joins Che Adams, Lyndon Dykes, Lawrence Shanklin and George Hurst as Scotland's striking options. Scotland's first game of the tournament takes place on the 14th of June against Haiti. They'll also face Morocco and Brazil in Group C. England boss Serena Wiegmann hopes Ella Toon can play a meaningful part in next month's Crunch World Cup qualifiers against Spain and Ukraine. The Manchester United midfielder is back in the Lionesses squad for the first time since November, after recovering from a hip issue that ruined the second half of her season. And Arsenal could wrap up the Premier League title this evening if Manchester City failed to beat Bournemouth at the Vitality Stadium. Rumours still surround Pep Guardiola's future, with a game at home against Aston Villa on Sunday potentially being his last game in charge. Elsewhere, Spurs could secure their top flight status if they beat Chelsea at Stamford Bridge.
0: Chester's D Radio Sport with Liverpool FC. 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

0: Lady Song from Charlie Puth, Michael McDonald and Kenny Loggins is Love in Exile. Before that, Cher, I Found Someone. Big Mountain on the way, and we'll do that one-hit wonder, Gautier, with somebody that I used to know. Let's give you the random bunkers question for today then. 15% of us say we could eat this every day for a month and not get bored. What do you reckon that item of food is?
1: Oh, you're off to see his folks again. Because you're a good daughter-in-law. And you do love them. But, dear God, their coffee. You didn't agree to that in the wedding vows. Good thing you've brought a Taylor's coffee bag. Real ground coffee in a faff-free bag. Now, you just have to boil a kettle without them noticing. Taylor's coffee bags. Where there's hot water, there's great coffee.
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4: Mr. and Little Miss are back in Happy Meal, and they're off on a road trip. 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

He didn't do anything after this, did he? Gautier and somebody that I used to know. Fine Young Cannibals next. Tame Impala with Dracula on the way soon as well. 50% of us say we could eat this every day for a month and not get bored. But what is it? Answer on the way in about 20 minutes.

0: Tame Impala, Baby Bird, One Hit Wonder again, You're Gorgeous on the way soon, and we'll do new Lewis Capaldi as well before 2 o'clock. On the way after 2 o'clock, we'll do day 2 and a clue to our movie challenge.
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0: 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It's almost 2 o'clock. 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
1: Sunshine showers for this afternoon. Some of the showers could be thundery in nature as well. Temperatures of around 17.
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2: A decision will be made on whether criminal charges will be brought over the Grenfell fire before the 10th anniversary of the disaster next summer. That's according to the police, but bereaved relatives and survivors met the news with caution, saying they've already faced an unacceptably long wait for justice. Next, the second tranche of documents relating to Lord Peter Mandelson's appointment as US ambassador will not be published until June. That's what Chief Secretary to the Prime Minister Darren Jones has confirmed. He told the Commons it's so the House has sufficient time to review the material and to be able to ask him and the government questions. A charity has told us dementia care in the UK is stuck in a system of delay, denial and neglect.
3: The treatment of dementia across the whole NHS system is nothing that we would put up with for any other disease.
2: The Alzheimer's Society say people are waiting almost 6 months for a diagnosis, is their chief exec, Michelle Dyson.
3: At the moment, there are no priority targets for dementia, despite the fact that it's the biggest killer. And we'd like to see a specialist medical pathway following really what you get for other diseases.
2: The government says it's investing in research as part of its 10-year health plan. At least 131 deaths and more than 500 suspected cases have been reported in the latest Ebola outbreak in eastern Congo. The head of the World Health Organization has expressed concern over the scale and speed of the epidemic. Southampton striker Ross Stewart has been named in Scotland's World Cup squad after winning a recall.
4: Showing that he could come up to this level, was good in the squad, and then he's had a terrible run of injury, and then obviously this season, certainly the latter half of the season from January onwards, he's hit a rich vein of form.
2: That was Scotland boss Steve Clarke. He joins Lyndon Dykes, Lawrence Shankland and George Hurst as Scotland's striking options. And could Arsenal become champions tonight? They could be crowned if Manchester City don't get 3 points against Bournemouth.
5: Cheshire Police say detectives investigating an incident in Chester have charged a man. 29-year-old Kane Lloyd of Clayton Road in Wrexham has been charged with one count of assault and two counts of sexual assault. He was arrested on Bridge Street in Chester on Friday. Inquiries are ongoing. After admitting attempting to supply Class A drugs at a music festival in Cheshire in 2024, a man from Derbyshire has been sentenced. 32-year-old George Redshaw of Park Row Newhall in Swadling Cot appeared at Chester Crown Court, where he was sentenced to 18 months in prison, suspended for 2 years. He was also ordered to pay £150 court costs and a surcharge. And a new study suggests that one of the highest rates of cybercrime in England was recorded in Cheshire across 2024 and 2025. The data shows over 1,200 cybercrimes were reported. That's the latest. And for more news from our area, click dradio.com.

0: new song from Taylor Swift is called Elizabeth Taylor. Robbie on the way, some very early Robbie with Old Before I Die, and we'll do some Pet Shop Boys and some Frey soon as well. Right, let's give you the movie challenge and a clue.
1: Dick Van Dyke?
2: Yes.
1: Robert, my dear. Olivier is one of the greats, but Guinness, greats without question. I can assure you that Dick Van Dyke is not.
0: Yeah, can you name that film? It's a true story about a well-known fantasy story from Disney.
1: Dick Van Dyke?
2: Yes.
1: Robert, my dear. Olivier is one of the greats, but Guinness, greats without question. I can assure you that Dick Van Dyke is not.
0: Let's give you that clue again. It's a film about the original story behind one of Disney's greatest fantasy films. Does that help? But confusing that clue, isn't it?
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1: Sunshine and showers for Tuesday afternoon, and some of the showers could be quite beefy and thundery in nature. Highs of 17.
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2: HS2 could cost more than £100 billion and may not open until 2039. That's what Transport Secretary Heidi Alexander has announced. The Cabinet Minister told the Commons she was angry about the increase in time and costs. She's blamed it on the failures of successive Conservative governments. Next, up to 20 companies and 57 individuals could face criminal charges over the Grenfell fire. That's what police and prosecutors say. Decisions will be made on whether any charges will be brought before the 10th anniversary of the disaster next summer. Potential offences under consideration include corporate gross negligence, manslaughter, fraud, health and safety breaches, and misconduct in public office. A charity has told us long waits for dementia care in the UK wouldn't be tolerated for any other type of disease. The Alzheimer's Society says there's no national system to monitor people's progression with it, leading to delays and neglect. Here's their chief executive, Michelle Dyson.
3: People are typically waiting for 3.5 years from the first onset of symptoms to get diagnosed. When you compare that with how fast we speed people through, say, they've got symptoms of cancer, dementia is really not treated with the urgency that it deserves.
2: The government says it's investing in research as part of its 10-year health plan. Andy Burnham will be Labour's candidate in the Makerfield by-election. It's after the by-election was officially triggered after former Labour Minister Josh Simons resigned his seat. Reform UK has also announced its candidate. The party says self-employed plumber Robert Kenyon will stand. And Scotland has named their 26-man squad for the World Cup. Southampton striker Ross Stewart is a late call-up, having not played for his country since 2022. His boss, Steve Clark.
4: Where he's shown that he can score big goals in big games. Probably reference the Arsenal game in the Cup, where he shows that he can have an impact.
2: Teenage winger Finlay Curtis also keeps his place after his debut in March.
5: In local news, detectives investigating an incident in Chester have charged a man. Kane Lloyd of Clayton Road in Wrexham was arrested on Bridge Street in Chester on Friday. A 29-year-old has since been charged with one count of assault and two counts of sexual assault. Inquiries are continuing. A man from Derbyshire has been sentenced after he admitted attempting to supply Class A drugs at a music festival in Cheshire in 2024. George Redshaw of Park Road Newhall in Swadlincote appeared at Chester Crown Court, where he was sentenced to 18 months in prison, suspended for 2 years. He was also ordered to pay court costs and a £187 surcharge. A new figure suggests that Cheshire has one of the highest rates of cybercrime in England. A total of 1,240 cybercrimes were reported across Cheshire between 2024 and 2025. That's the latest. And for more news from our area, click dradio.com.

0: Can you name that song Going the Wrong Way? Lots of you getting it right. I have spotted a lot of your correct answers. I will reveal the answer before four.
1: I'm Curtis Jones.
2: I'm Rio Ngamoa. Get on this, Reds.
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0: That is Ray, Where Is My Husband? Here comes our Stuck in Reverse again. I have seen lots of your correct answers, by the way. Yes, I have made it a bit easy. UB40, Red Red Wine, that is our Stuck in Reverse. Yeah. Normally revealing the answer on a Friday, but I'm not here for the rest of the week.
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0: Latest song from Bruno Mars, Rewind on the way next from the 90s, and then we'll do the news and sport at 4. After 4 o'clock, we will do our mystery voice.
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1: Yeah, we've got sunshine and thundery showers, but it's going to get drier and warmer as the week goes on. The bank holiday weekend in a few days' time is looking special.
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2: Rail project HS2 is to be reconfigured. Trains will run slower. It could cost up to £102 billion to complete and won't be up and running until at least 2039. Transport Secretary Heidi Alexander says the previous Conservative administration are to blame.
3: Prime Ministers Cameron, May, Johnson, Truss and Sunak, in my view, created the world's most expensive slow-motion car crash and they barely batted an eyelid. Under this government, we've rolled up our sleeves and done the hard yards, putting the right team in place and being honest about the scale of the challenge.
2: Andy Burnham will be Labour's candidate in the Makerfield by-election. He's been selected after Josh Symonds resigned his seat. It's likely the contest will take place on June the 18th. Reform UK says self-employed plumber Robert Kenyon will stand for them. Documents relating to Lord Mandelson's appointment as US ambassador will now not be published until June. Chief Secretary to the PM, Darren Jones, insists it's to give MPs time to review the material. The Ebola outbreak is spreading faster than first thought. Health officials say those infected are dying at a rapid rate. Currently, 131 people have died from the disease. Head of the World Health Organization, Tedros Adhanom Ghebreyesus, has declared the outbreak an international emergency.
4: I did not do this lightly. I did it after consulting the ministers of health of both countries, and because I'm deeply concerned about the scale and the speed of the epidemic.
2: MPs say rape and sexual assault claims on Married at First Sight UK are serious and there must be consequences for criminality or wrongdoing. A number of women have made allegations about the programme and Channel 4 have pulled the entire series from its streaming platforms. And Emma Willis, Josh Widdicombe and Johannes Radebe are the new hosts of Strictly Come Dancing.
5: Cheshire Police say detectives investigating an incident in Chester have charged a man. 29-year-old Kane Lloyd of Clayton Road in Wrexham has been charged with one count of assault and two counts of sexual assault. He was arrested on Bridge Street in Chester on Friday. Inquiries are ongoing. After admitting attempting to supply Class A drugs at a music festival in Cheshire in 2024, a man from Derbyshire has been sentenced. 32-year-old George Redshaw of Park Row Newhall in Swadlincote appeared at Chester Crown Court, where he was sentenced to 18 months in prison, suspended for 2 years. He was also ordered to pay £150 court costs and a surcharge. A new study suggests that one of the highest rates of cybercrime in England was recorded in Cheshire across 2024 and 2025. The data shows over 1,200 cybercrimes were reported. That's the latest. And for more news from our area, click dradio.com.
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6: Scotland boss Steve Clarke has named his 26-man squad for the World Cup. Southampton striker Ross Stewart is a late call-up, having not played for his country since 2022.
7: He's shown that he can score big goals in big games. Probably reference the Arsenal game in the Cup. He shows that he can have an impact on games of that level. The World Cup will be a very high level as well.
6: Rangers winger Finlay Curtis also keeps his place after his debut in March. Manchester City have yet to confirm whether Pep Guardiola is leaving the club after reports he will walk away this summer. City face a must-win game at Bournemouth tonight, where failure to get to all 3 points will see Arsenal crown Premier League champions. Tottenham will secure their Premier League status if they win at Chelsea tonight, a result which will relegate West Ham. A point for Spurs will also all but confirm the Hammers' fate. And there's a major injury scare for England's women cricketer ahead of the T20 World Cup. Captain Nat Siver Brunt is suffering from a calf problem and may miss the tournament, which starts next month.
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0: Samba with Home Wrecker in excess before that, and Mystify, let's give you the mystery voice. We need to wrap this up today because I'm not here tomorrow. Name this person.
1: She did tremendous things for me. I mean, that I moved from variety on television into that, and ever since then I've been working in theatre. But no,
0: I'm going to give you a clue in about 20 minutes.
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0: Busy around the Whitchurch Road in and out of the city, and also past the Countess and Chester Zoo as well. We've had some heavy showers around, quite breezy in the open areas. So watch out for debris in the road, blowing across the roads. Also, Mould Road, Buckley is very busy through Flintshire. And the Post House roundabout as well on all approaches, busy there.
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That is Jennifer Lopez, It Ain't Funny. Right, let's do a belting 80s tune now. This is Nick Kershaw, Wouldn't It Be Good. 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

0: I've been thinking about you. Here comes our mystery voice again.
1: She did tremendous things for me. I mean, that I moved from variety on television into that. And ever since then, I've been working in theatre. But no.
0: Well, the clue is that he used to be on variety TV on television, yeah, on Saturday nights mainly as well. But now he does a lot on stage. Who is our mystery voice? The clue is in there, actually.
1: She did tremendous things for me. I mean, that I moved from variety on television into that. And ever since then, I've been working in theatre. But no.
0: So he started off on variety TV, and then he went on to stage and theatre. Who is our mystery voice? Another clue on the way after five.
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0: Routes in and out of the city are all looking pretty slow. The A41, Whitchurch Road, Ring Road as well, around Chester. Sainsbury's brought in, if roundabout. Vickers Cross Interchange, Tarvin Road. Very, very slow there. Post House roundabout, Wrexham Road, both directions. A very slow Overly roundabout past the King's School coming into the city as well. Grosvenor Bridge, Sealand Road, and by the Little Rudy as well, all busy around there.
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0: That is Omi and Cheerleader. Before that, Olive, You're Not Alone. Got a brilliant rewind on the way next from the 90s. Then we'll do the news and sport at 5. How's your Tuesday going?
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2: Sunshine and showers still for Tuesday. Still got the threat of some thundery showers. Highs of 17.
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3: Rail Link HS2 could cost almost £103 billion. The government's been forced to reconfigure the project after spiralling costs and mismanagement. Trains will now have to run slower on the line, and it won't open until at least 2039. Transport Secretary Heidi Alexander says pulling the plug is not an option.
4: It could cost almost as much to cancel the line as it would to finish it, while delivering none of the benefits. With half-finished structures strewn across the English countryside, a relic to what could have been.
3: Surrey Police says it's investigating two separate historic allegations of child sexual abuse. It follows the release in the United States of files relating to the convicted paedophile Jeffrey Epstein. No arrests have been made. The government's been criticised for redactions in the Mandelson files. MPs will now not get to see the second batch of documents relating to the disgraced peer until June. Chair of the Foreign Affairs Select Committee, Emily Thornberry, says getting key information is proving difficult.
5: It is very important that the public know and understand that we are learning from the mistakes that were clearly made, and we cannot know that lessons have been learned unless they are checked. And the committees in this House, my committee and the ISE, are trying our best to get to the truth of this.
3: Andy Burnham's been cleared to run as Labour's candidate in the upcoming Makerfield by-election. The contest is likely to take place on June the 18th. MPs say the allegations against Channel 4's Married at First Sight UK are very serious. The entire series has been pulled from the broadcaster's streaming services amid allegations of rape and sexual assault by previous contestants. Former Channel 4 chief executive Alex Mahon says the claim should be fully investigated.
6: There are some very serious and concerning allegations. I think the right thing for them to do is to launch an investigation, and then we should see what those investigations come up with.
7: News. Detectives investigating an incident in Chester have charged a man. Kane Lloyd of Clayton Road in Wrexham was arrested on Bridge Street in Chester on Friday. The 29-year-old has since been charged with one count of assault and two counts of sexual assault. Inquiries are continuing. A man from Derbyshire has been sentenced after he admitted attempting to supply Class A drugs at a music festival in Cheshire in 2024. George Redshaw of Park Road Newhall in Swadlincote appeared at Chester Crown Court, where he was sentenced to 18 months in prison, suspended for 2 years. He was also ordered to pay court costs and a £187 surcharge. A new figure suggests that Cheshire has one of the highest rates of cybercrime in England. A total of 1,240 cybercrimes were reported across Cheshire between 2024 and 2025. That's the latest. And for more news from our area, click dradio.com.
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8: Scotland boss Steve Clarke has named his 26-man squad for the World Cup. Southampton striker Ross Stewart is a late call-up, having not played for his country since 2022.
9: He's shown that he can score big goals in big games, probably reference the Arsenal game in the Cup. He shows that he can have an impact on games of that level. The World Cup will be a very high level as well.
8: Rangers winger Finlay Curtis also keeps his place after his debut in March. Manchester City have yet to confirm whether Pep Guardiola is leaving the club after reports he will walk away this summer. City face a must-win game at Bournemouth tonight, where failure to get to all 3 points will see Arsenal crown Premier League champions. Tottenham will secure their Premier League status if they win at Chelsea tonight, a result which will relegate West Ham. A point for Spurs will also all but confirm the Hammers' fate. And there's a major injury scare for England's women cricketer ahead of the T20 World Cup. Captain Nat Siver Brunt is suffering from a calf problem and may miss the tournament, which starts next month.
0: Chester's D Radio Sport with Liverpool FC. 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

0: That is Bella Kay. I love it, love it, love it. So the clues for our mystery voices, he started off on variety TV, then he went to stage and stage, mainly theatres and stuff.
1: Which did tremendous things for me. I mean, that I moved from variety on television into that, and ever since then I've been working in theatre. But no,
0: he was a very big name on TV in the 1980s. Does that help? Answer on the way before six.
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0: Still got the usual build-up around Chester and the routes in and out of the city. Very slow traffic and the lane blocked due to a broken-down vehicle. Chester services in Aylesbury and Runcorn, junction 12 to 14, westbound on the 56. Post House roundabout is busy. All routes in and out of the city and the ring road as well. A little bit stop-start as well. No major incidents though, which is good. If you spot anything, let me know.
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0: That's Harry Styles and American Girls on the Big Afternoon Show. Let's give you the answer to our mystery voice.
1: It did tremendous things for me. I mean, that I moved from variety on television into that. And ever since then, I've been working in theatre. But no.
0: Yeah. Very big name on variety TV in the 80s. Then he went to stage and theatre. His name was Gary Wilmot. Yeah, do you remember him? Gary Wilmot. Did you ever see him in a show on stage? I used to. Wasn't there a Gary Wilmot show on the telly on a Saturday night? I'm sure there was.
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0: Continuing to be pretty slow around the Countess, Chester Zoo, also the Drone Corner, Gladstone Way, busy there. Busy at the Post House roundabout as well. Still on the 56 between Chester Services and Runcorn as well, 12 to 14. Busy as well if you're getting on the Vicars Cross Interchange, Tarvey Road, the Ring Road around Chester as well is still also busy.
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0: Take that and you're a superstar. All right, on the way next, we'll do a brilliant rewind from George Michael and Andrew Ridgeley. Yes, wham. Then we'll do the news at 6, then we'll get into the happy hour. Tuesday is almost done.
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0: June 13th. 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
1: We got sunshine and showers. Some of the showers still quite beefy and thundery. Temperatures overnight down to 10 or 11, sustained in double figures. A little bit warmer tomorrow and drier and brighter. Highs of 18 tomorrow or thereabouts with a bit more sunshine.
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2: Rail project HS2 is to be reconfigured. Trains will now run slower. It won't open until 2039 and the total bill could exceed £102 billion. The government says the previous Tory administration is to blame as costs have spiralled and the project has suffered gross mismanagement. Conservative MP Joy Morrissey says work on the link should be suspended.
3: If the minister in a year's time, a few months' time, decides to scrap HS2, you will have my full support, because in Beaconsfield, Marlow and the South Bucks villages, we have seen nothing but a negative impact from HS2.
2: Andy Burnham will be Labour's candidate in the Makerfield by-election. He's been selected after Josh Symons resigned his seat. Self-employed plumber Robert Kenyon will stand for Reform UK. Petrol prices are at their highest level since the start of the Iran war. The average is now 158.52 pence a litre. But the RAC says it could top 160 pence a litre in the coming weeks. The Ebola outbreak is spreading faster than first thought. Health officials say those infected are dying at a rapid rate. Currently, 131 people have died from the disease. Head of the World Health Organization, Tedros Adhanom Ghebreyesus, has declared the outbreak an international emergency.
4: I did not do this lightly. I did it after consulting the ministers of health of both countries and because I'm deeply concerned about the scale and the speed of the epidemic.
2: Two cases of historic child sex abuse are being investigated by Surrey Police. It follows the release of files relating to the convicted paedophile Jeffrey Epstein. The claims date back to the late 80s through to early 2000. And Emma Willis, Josh Widdicombe and Johannes Radebe are the new hosts of Strictly Come Dancing. They'll start their new jobs in September.
5: Cheshire Police say detectives investigating an incident in Chester have charged a man. 29-year-old Kane Lloyd of Clayton Road in Wrexham has been charged with one count of assault and two counts of sexual assault. He was arrested on Bridge Street in Chester on Friday. Inquiries are ongoing. After admitting attempting to supply Class A drugs at a music festival in Cheshire in 2024, a man from Derbyshire has been sentenced. 32-year-old George Redshaw of Park Row Newhall in Swadlincote appeared at Chester Crown Court, where he was sentenced to 18 months in prison, suspended for 2 years. He was also ordered to pay £150 court costs and a surcharge. A new study suggests that one of the highest rates of cybercrime in England was recorded in Cheshire across 2024 and 2025. The data shows over 1,200 cybercrimes were reported. That's the latest. And for more news from our area, click dradio.com.

0: Where's Prada, part two film, that's Lady Gaga, Runway. Quick look at the roads for you next, and then we'll do some Offspring, The Killers, and some Brad Adams.
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0: Starting to ease a touch now around westbound M56. That broken down vehicle is still a little bit slow. And also, Chester Services in Helsby run called 12 to 14. This is westbound on the 56. Still slow around the Wrexham bypass, Post House roundabout, and King's School as well. Mould Road, Buckley, Flintshire, all routes in and out of the city. Slow, but moving all right. Lots of surface spray around because we've had some heavy showers around our neck of the woods this afternoon as well. Spot any problems, though, let me know.
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0: that is almost it from me for the rest of the week. Yes, only 2 days this week. Going on a grown-ups, all adults-only holiday tomorrow until Bank Holiday Monday. So, yes, so I'll be seeing you next Tuesday then. First, though, on the way next, Shed 7, and we'll do some Elton and Britney next.
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0: Flaming Blood Dracula. That is it from me then. I'm back tomorrow afternoon from midday. I'll see you then. Breakfast show back tomorrow morning from 6. So our 90s rewind next and the news at 7. Ta-da.
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1: In 1965, Vietnam seemed like just another foreign war. But it wasn't. It was different in many ways, and so were those who did the fighting. In World War II, the average age of the combat soldier was 26. In Vietnam, he was 19. In Vietnam, he was 19.

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